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I pick to the beat, walking down the street in my new the freak, yeah. This is how I roll, animal print pants out control. It's Red Bull with the

od 90. let. 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Rádio Kiss. 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Try me out, please baby, try me out. 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

0: 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This is Stanley Unwin Shiny Hoffer with Wobble You All Joyful. Goodly bye load.
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Mrkni na web Rádia Kiss. www.kiss.cz. Look at the sky, can you see the light? A distant memory falling down the night. We got so far, close to the end. And when I look in your eyes, makes me whole again.

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2: 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And yet, the night has come.

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Transparty Radia Kiss. Best of Milan. Best of Milan. Let's go.

0: 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I v nočních juboxech Rádia Kiss.
1: 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You know what we gotta do. 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

0: 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Only got the wobble. This is Stanley Unwin's Tiny Hopper with Wobble You, all joyful. 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
1: 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Radio Kiss.